0: Blair Radio 94.7 FM weather. 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Tonight we have a slight chance of showers with cloudy, then gradually becoming partly cloudy weather and a low around 51. Tomorrow we have partly sunny weather with a high near 65, and later that night we'll have a 60% chance of showers with cloudy weather and a low around 53. Thursday, we'll have showers with a high near 65. 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That's the latest weather here on the Blair Radio 94.7 FM weather.
1: Today's good news comes to the HCSB, Psalms 29, verse 11. The Lord gives his people strength. The Lord blesses his people with peace.
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1: 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Tonight we have a slight chance of showers with cloudy, then gradually becoming partly cloudy weather and a low around 51. Tomorrow we have partly sunny weather with a high near 65, and later that night we'll have a 60% chance of showers with cloudy weather and a low around 53. Thursday we'll have showers with a high near 65. 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That's the latest weather here on the Blair Radio 94.7 FM weather.

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1: 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Tonight we have a slight chance of showers with cloudy, then gradually becoming partly cloudy weather and a low around 51. Tomorrow we have partly sunny weather with a high near 65, and later that night we'll have a 60% chance of showers with cloudy weather and a low around 53. Thursday we'll have showers with a high near 65. 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That's the latest weather here on the Blair Radio 94.7 FM weather.

heart of mine. I keep my eyes wide open all the time. I keep the ends out for the tie that binds. 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

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Partly sunny today with a high near 62, northeast wind around 9 miles per hour, gusting into the mid-teens. Then tonight, a chance of showers and thunderstorms before 3 a.m., chance of showers between 3 a.m. and 4, and then showers, possibly a thunderstorm, after 4 p.m., low around 50. Into Thursday, showers, possibly a thunderstorm before 10 a.m., then showers likely throughout the rest of the day, high near 60, north wind 7 to 16 miles per hour, gusting into the mid-20s, 100% chance of precipitation. 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Find more information about them at mchhs.org. It's state softball season, and we want to say congratulations to all the teams that played hard all season. Today, the Fort Calhoun Lady Pioneers will be playing versus Wahoo's Bishop Newman, with the starting pitch scheduled at 2 p.m. Blair Radio will be there bringing highlights and photos of the game. You may also listen to the game free online at wahoosportsonline.com/media. They cover the Bishop Newman team, and they have graciously gone to the state tournament to cover the games for those that do not want, so you do not need to watch through the pay portal of NFHS. You may still pay to watch as well. Fort Calhoun Medical Careers Club, High School, JAG, and POP are co-sponsoring a winter clothing drive. This is a chance for helping those experiencing homelessness in the Omaha area. The items gathered will be donated to support the Salvation Army's Winter Night Watch mobile unit that hands out warm food clothing to the homeless on the streets during the winter. There will be several opportunities to donate. The next donation time will be at the high school football game as the Pioneers host Boystown this Friday night. City of Tecama indicates that the North Park and pool and ball fields will be sprayed today. Please stay off the property for 24 hours for safety and to allow the application to set. They say thank you for your cooperation. If you're looking for a new career opportunity, the City of Blair is hiring three positions across different departments. One of them could be the perfect fit for you. Part-time circulation assistant at the Blair Public Library and Technology Center. Parks laborer for the City of Blair Parks Department. Or also a utility billing clerk for the City of Blair. Go to blairne.gov for more details to find information about them. Blair City Council met last night, and details on that will be forthcoming. If you missed the City Council meeting, you can certainly go back and view it on the YouTube channels, either Blair Radio or City of Blair as well. Taking a look ahead at the civic calendar that you can be a part of, Arlington Village Board, they're going to be meeting Monday, October 19th at 6:30 p.m. Fort Calhoun City Council meeting will be Monday, October 19th at 7 p.m. City of Blair Parks Recreation and Cemetery Advisory Board will be Tuesday, October 20th at 5:30 p.m. And Missouri Valley City Council next meeting will be Tuesday, October 20th at 6 p.m. City of Blair Library Board meets Tuesday, October 20th at 6:30 p.m. Blair Airport Authority meeting also Tuesday, October 20th at 7 p.m. Then Tecama City Council meets Thursday, October 22nd at 6 p.m. That's a look at news this hour, sponsored by Blair's Memorial Community Hospital, serving Blair, Fort Calhoun, and Tecama. For Blair Radio News, I'm Kelly Johnson.

0: helping you through your Wednesday. It is a cooler day coming up as we continue on. Let's take a look at what's happening out there. Starting the day off around 47 degrees, clear skies. Mostly cloudy is the way it says it's going to turn out, but I see a lot of sunshine in the hourly. Until midday anyway. High of 59, so much cooler than we've experienced before. We'll talk about what's happening. State softball tournament going on. I'll be heading out there doing some coverage for different teams, including we'll be bringing you updates. Fort Calhoun, the Pioneers, as they face off against Bishop Newman at 2 o'clock today. Have a friend that's going to be bringing that live audio cast, and go ahead and watch our social media. We'll give you details on all of that. Also, we'll keep you going with a mix of music and news, weather, all that stuff keeps going right here on 94.7 Blair Radio.
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0: Sunny sky is going to turn into mostly cloudy skies today at high around 59 today before chances of rain overnight and tomorrow. Detailed look at the forecast coming up in a little bit. We'll talk about events and activities that are happening around us. And of course, a mix of music. 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

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Today will be partly sunny with a high near 62, and later tonight we'll have a chance of showers at 80% with cloudy weather and a low around 52. Tomorrow we have a 90% chance of showers and thunderstorms with a high near 59. 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That's latest weather here on the Blair Radio 94.7 FM weather.

Happy Wednesday. We're about halfway through October. Can you believe that? Some events and activities coming your way. We're going to be talking about some of the trunk or treats that are on the way, as well as different events. A lot of church activities coming up this month as well. So keep listening for those. Keeping you informed of forecast, for example, a high of 59 today with mostly cloudy skies, rain overnight into tomorrow. So detailed look at that forecast coming up. News, weather, information about events and activities. It's all about Blair, Washington County, and the surrounding area right here on 94.7 BlairRadio.com.

Just a couple songs away from 7 o'clock on this Wednesday morning. You're listening to 94.7 FM Blair Radio. Taking a quick look outside, we see some clear skies currently. That'll change throughout the day. And right now, about 47, on our way to a high of 59 today. Let's go ahead and take a look. Closing market prices from yesterday for the commodities in our area. Chicago Board of Trade closed corn at 483, down a little bit. Beans down a little bit more at 1283. Current impact, Tyson Elevator reported corn at 441, no change. Beans, 1249, down 4 cents. Matheson just reporting beans, 1214, down 4 cents. Cargill reported corn, 483, flat. Beans, 1284, down 4 cents. Farmers Union corn, 447, flat. Beans, 1214, down 23 cents. Frontier Co-op, corn, 483, no change. Beans, 1284, down 4 cents. And Elkhorn Valley, corn, 428, down 2 cents. Beans, 1222, down 6 cents.

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1: 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Today will be partly sunny with a high near 62, and later tonight we'll have a chance of showers at 80% with cloudy weather and a low around 52. Tomorrow we have a 90% chance of showers and thunderstorms with a high near 59. 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That's latest weather here on the Blair Radio 94.7 FM Weather.
2: 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It's state softball season, and we want to say congratulations to all the teams that played hard all season. Today, the Fort Calhoun Lady Pioneers will be playing versus Wahoo's Bishop Newman with the starting pitch scheduled at 2 p.m. Blair Radio will be there bringing highlights and photos of the game. You may also listen to the game free online at wahoosportsonline.com/media. They cover the Bishop Newman team, and they have graciously gone to the state tournament to cover the games for those that do not want, so you do not need to watch through the pay portal of NFHS. You may still pay to watch as well. Fort Calhoun Medical Careers Club, High School, JAG, and POP are co-sponsoring a winter clothing drive. This is a chance for helping those experiencing homelessness in the Omaha area. The items gathered will be donated to support the Salvation Army's Winter Night Watch mobile unit that hands out warm food clothing to the homeless on the streets during the winter. There will be several opportunities to donate. The next donation time will be at the high school football game as the Pioneers host Boystown this Friday night. City of Takema indicates that the North Park and pool and ball fields will be sprayed today. Please stay off the property for 24 hours for safety and to allow the application to set. They say thank you for your cooperation. If you're looking for a new career opportunity, the City of Blair is hiring three positions across different departments. One of them could be the perfect fit for you. Part-time circulation assistant at the Blair Public Library and Technology Center, parks laborer for the City of Blair Parks Department, or also a utility billing clerk for the City of Blair. Go to blairne.gov for more details to find information about them. Blair City Council met last night, and details on that will be forthcoming. If you missed the City Council meeting, you can certainly go back and view it on the YouTube channels, either Blair Radio or City of Blair as well. Taking a look ahead at the civic calendar that you can be a part of, Arlington Village Board, they're going to be meeting Monday, October 19th at 6:30 p.m. Fort Calhoun City Council meeting will be Monday, October 19th at 7 p.m. City of Blair Parks Recreation and Cemetery Advisory Board will be Tuesday, October 20th at 5:30 p.m. And Missouri Valley City Council next meeting will be Tuesday, October 20th at 6 p.m. City of Blair Library Board meets Tuesday, October 20th at 6:30 p.m. Blair Airport Authority meeting also Tuesday, October 20th at 7 p.m. Then Takema City Council meets Thursday, October 22nd at 6 p.m. It is Wednesday, the 14th of October. Let's take a look at some things to be able to talk about. For example, birthdays. Founder of Pennsylvania, William Penn, known for some other things as well. He was born in 1644. U.S. President, World War II General Dwight D. Eisenhower was born in 1890. Actor Roger Moore was born in 1927. Fashion designer Ralph Lauren was born in 1939. Singer Cliff Richard was born in 1940. Singer-songwriter Natalie Maines was born in 1974. Usher was born in 1978. Political activist Charlie Kirk was born in 1993. And actress Rowan Blanchard was born in 2001. That's a look at news brought to us by Blair's Memorial Community Hospital, serving Blair, Fort Calhoun, and Takema. For Blair Radio News, I'm Kelly Johnson.

elbow, but they always reappear in the pocket of my coat. I can't find them. They always find me.

Sunny skies going to turn into mostly cloudy skies today and high around 59 today before chances of rain overnight and tomorrow. Detailed look at the forecast coming up in a little bit. We'll talk about events and activities that are happening around us. And, of course, a mix of music. 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

0: Flare Radio 94.7 FM weather, brought to you by National Land Realty. Today will be partly sunny with a high near 62, and later tonight we'll have a chance of showers at 80% with cloudy weather and a low around 52. Tomorrow we have a 90% chance of showers and thunderstorms with a high near 59. 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That's latest weather here on the Blair Radio 94.7 FM weather.
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1: Hi, I'm Sarah Lester. I go to Ott Blair Middle School, and here's the pledge. I pledge allegiance to the flag of the United States of America and to the republic for which it stands, one nation, under God, indivisible, with liberty and justice for all.
2: 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Today will be partly sunny with a high near 62, and later tonight we'll have a chance of showers at 80% with cloudy weather and a low around 52. Tomorrow we have a 90% chance of showers and thunderstorms with a high near 59. 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That's latest weather here on the Blair Radio 94.7 FM Weather.
3: 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It's state softball season, and we want to say congratulations to all the teams that played hard all season. Today, the Fort Calhoun Lady Pioneers will be playing versus Wahoo's Bishop Newman, with the starting pitch scheduled at 2 p.m. Blair Radio will be there bringing highlights and photos of the game. You may also listen to the game free online at wahoosportsonline.com/media. They cover the Bishop Newman team, and they have graciously gone to the state tournament to cover the games for those that do not want, so you do not need to watch through the pay portal of NFHS. You may still pay to watch as well. Fort Calhoun Medical Careers Club High School, JAG, and POP are co-sponsoring a winter clothing drive. This is a chance for helping those experiencing homelessness in the Omaha area. The items gathered will be donated to support the Salvation Army's Winter Night Watch mobile unit that hands out warm food clothing to the homeless on the streets during the winter. There'll be several opportunities to donate. The next donation time will be at the high school football game as the Pioneers host Boys Town this Friday night. City of Tecama indicates that the North Park and pool and ball fields will be sprayed today. Please stay off the property for 24 hours for safety and to allow the application to set. They say thank you for your cooperation. If you're looking for a new career opportunity, the City of Blair is hiring three positions across different departments. One of them could be the perfect fit for you. Part-time circulation assistant at the Blair Public Library and Technology Center, parks laborer for the City of Blair Parks Department, or also a utility billing clerk for the City of Blair. Go to blairne.gov for more details to find information about them. Blair City Council met last night, and details on that will be forthcoming. If you missed the City Council meeting, you can certainly go back and view it on the YouTube channels, either Blair Radio or City of Blair as well. Taking a look ahead at the civic calendar that you can be a part of, Arlington Village Board, they're going to be meeting Monday, October 19th at 6:30 p.m. Fort Calhoun City Council meeting will be Monday, October 19th at 7 p.m. City of Blair Parks Recreation and Cemetery Advisory Board will be Tuesday, October 20th at 5:30 p.m. And Missouri Valley City Council next meeting will be Tuesday, October 20th at 6 p.m. City of Blair Library Board meets Tuesday, October 20th at 6:30 p.m. Blair Airport Authority meeting also Tuesday, October 20th at 7 p.m. Then Tecama City Council meets Thursday, October 22nd at 6 p.m. That's a look at news this hour, sponsored by Blair's Memorial Community Hospital, serving Blair, Fort Calhoun, and Tecama. For Blair Radio News, I'm Kelly Johnson.

0: into the 8 o'clock hour, about 45 degrees, mostly clear skies. Clouds will be rolling in here by this afternoon. Overnight, chances of rain into tomorrow. Again, that's all coming up. High of 59 today. So, well, guess what? It seems fall. State softball tournament is going on today, starting off today. And the championship game will be in Omaha on Monday. Teams around the area that are in the running would be, well, Fort Calhoun. They are on the road today. They'll be playing at 2 o'clock against Bishop Newman. We'll be actually there. I'm bringing you photos of that and updates. And we do have a friend that will be going ahead and doing a live audio stream. So we'll be sharing that on our social media. So follow us on our Facebook page and make sure that you are in the know on all of that. So again, talking about the Lady Pioneers as they travel to Hastings today. Congratulations to them. We'll also see Fort Calhoun play tomorrow night at volleyball as the NCC tournament continues on. A lot of things coming up. We're at the end of a lot of seasons. And again, want to say congratulations to all of the athletes and all the hard work that they did.
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Sunny sky is going to turn into mostly cloudy skies today and high around 59 today before chances of rain overnight and tomorrow. Detailed look at the forecast coming up in a little bit. We'll talk about events and activities that are happening around us. And, of course, a mix of music. 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

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Today will be partly sunny with a high near 62, and later tonight we'll have a chance of showers at 80% with cloudy weather and a low around 52. Tomorrow we have a 90% chance of showers and thunderstorms with a high near 59. 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That's latest weather here on the Blair Radio 94.7 FM weather.

Happy Wednesday. We're about halfway through October. Can you believe that? Some events and activities coming your way. We're going to be talking about some of the trunk or treats that are on the way, as well as different events. A lot of church activities coming up this month as well. So keep listening for those. Keeping you informed of forecast, for example, a high of 59 today with mostly cloudy skies, rain overnight into tomorrow. So detailed look at that forecast coming up. News, weather, information about events and activities. It's all about Blair, Washington County, and the surrounding area right here on 94.7 BlairRadio.com.

Just a couple songs away from 9 o'clock. News and weather coming your way. Top of the hour, and in fact, at top of every hour, it's news and weather's every half hour, making sure you're in the know of what's happening. Well, we are cooled off a little bit, and we're going to see some rain overnight tonight. So, yeah, that's what's coming up the next little bit. I know farmers are working really hard to get in the fields and get things done before they have to take a little break. Detailed look at that forecast again coming up. And right now, looking outside, about 47 degrees on our way to a high of 59.

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1: Blair Radio 94.7 FM Weather, brought to you by National Land Realty. Today will be partly sunny with a high near 62, and later tonight we'll have a chance of showers at 80% with cloudy weather and a low around 52. Tomorrow we have a 90% chance of showers and thunderstorms with a high near 59. 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That's the latest weather here on the Blair Radio 94.7 FM Weather.
2: 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It's state softball season, and we want to say congratulations to all the teams that played hard all season. Today, the Fort Calhoun Lady Pioneers will be playing versus Wahoo's Bishop Newman, with the starting pitch scheduled at 2 p.m. Blair Radio will be there bringing highlights and photos of the game. You may also listen to the game free online at wahoosportsonline.com/media. They cover the Bishop Newman team, and they have graciously gone to the state tournament to cover the games for those that do not want, so you do not need to watch through the pay portal of NFHS. You may still pay to watch as well. Fort Calhoun Medical Careers Club, High School, JAG, and POP are co-sponsoring a winter clothing drive. This is a chance for helping those experiencing homelessness in the Omaha area. The items gathered will be donated to support the Salvation Army's Winter Night Watch mobile unit that hands out warm food clothing to the homeless on the streets during the winter. There will be several opportunities to donate. The next donation time will be at the high school football game as the Pioneers host Boystown this Friday night. City of Takema indicates that the North Park and pool and ball fields will be sprayed today. Please stay off the property for 24 hours for safety and to allow the application to set. They say thank you for your cooperation. If you're looking for a new career opportunity, the City of Blair is hiring three positions across different departments. One of them could be the perfect fit for you. Part-time circulation assistant at the Blair Public Library and Technology Center, parks laborer for the City of Blair Parks Department, or also a utility billing clerk for the City of Blair. Go to blairne.gov for more details to find information about them. Blair City Council met last night, and details on that will be forthcoming. If you missed the City Council meeting, you can certainly go back and view it on the YouTube channels, either Blair Radio or City of Blair as well. Taking a look ahead at the civic calendar that you can be a part of, Arlington Village Board, they're going to be meeting Monday, October 19th at 6:30 p.m. Fort Calhoun City Council meeting will be Monday, October 19th at 7 p.m. City of Blair Parks Recreation and Cemetery Advisory Board will be Tuesday, October 20th at 5:30 p.m. And Missouri Valley City Council next meeting will be Tuesday, October 20th at 6 p.m. City of Blair Library Board meets Tuesday, October 20th at 6:30 p.m. Blair Airport Authority meeting also Tuesday, October 20th at 7 p.m. Then Takema City Council meets Thursday, October 22nd at 6 p.m. It is Wednesday, the 14th of October. Let's take a look at some things to be able to talk about. For example, birthdays. Founder of Pennsylvania, William Penn, known for some other things as well. He was born in 1644. U.S. President, World War II General Dwight D. Eisenhower was born in 1890. Actor Roger Moore was born in 1927. Fashion designer Ralph Lauren was born in 1939. Singer Cliff Richard was born in 1940. Singer-songwriter Natalie Maines was born in 1974. Usher was born in 1978. Political activist Charlie Kirk was born in 1993. And actress Rowan Blanchard was born in 2001. That's a look at news brought to us by Blair's Memorial Community Hospital, serving Blair, Fort Calhoun, and Takema. For Blair Radio News, I'm Kelly Johnson.

0: sunny skies going to turn into mostly cloudy skies today and high around 59 today before chances of rain overnight and tomorrow. Detailed look at the forecast coming up in a little bit. We'll talk about events and activities that are happening around us. And, of course, a mix of music. 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

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Today will be partly sunny with a high near 62, and later tonight we'll have a chance of showers at 80% with cloudy weather and a low around 52. Tomorrow we have a 90% chance of showers and thunderstorms with a high near 59. 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That's latest weather here on the Blair Radio 94.7 FM weather.

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Happy Wednesday. We're about halfway through October. Can you believe that? Some events and activities coming your way. We're going to be talking about some of the trunk or treats that are on the way, as well as different events. A lot of church activities coming up this month as well. So keep listening for those. Keeping you informed of forecast, for example, a high of 59 today with mostly cloudy skies, rain overnight into tomorrow. So detailed look at that forecast coming up. News, weather, information about events and activities. It's all about Blair, Washington County, and the surrounding area right here on 94.7 BlairRadio.com.

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2: Blair Radio 94.7 FM Weather, brought to you by National Land Realty. Today will be partly sunny with a high near 62, and later tonight we'll have a chance of showers at 80% with cloudy weather and a low around 52. Tomorrow we have a 90% chance of showers and thunderstorms with a high near 59. 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That's the latest weather here on the Blair Radio 94.7 FM Weather.
3: 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Find more information about them at mchhs.org. It's state softball season, and we want to say congratulations to all the teams that played hard all season. Today, the Fort Calhoun Lady Pioneers will be playing versus Wahoo's Bishop Newman, with the starting pitch scheduled at 2 p.m. Blair Radio will be there bringing highlights and photos of the game. You may also listen to the game free online at wahoosportsonline.com/media. They cover the Bishop Newman team, and they have graciously gone to the state tournament to cover the games for those that do not want, so you do not need to watch through the pay portal of NFHS. You may still pay to watch as well. Fort Calhoun Medical Careers Club, High School, JAG, and POP are co-sponsoring a winter clothing drive. This is a chance for helping those experiencing homelessness in the Omaha area. The items gathered will be donated to support the Salvation Army's Winter Night Watch mobile unit that hands out warm food clothing to the homeless on the streets during the winter. There'll be several opportunities to donate. The next donation time will be at the high school football game as the Pioneers host Boystown this Friday night. City of Takema indicates that the North Park and pool and ball fields will be sprayed today. Please stay off the property for 24 hours for safety and to allow the application to set. They say thank you for your cooperation. If you're looking for a new career opportunity, the City of Blair is hiring three positions across different departments. One of them could be the perfect fit for you. Part-time circulation assistant at the Blair Public Library and Technology Center, parks laborer for the City of Blair Parks Department, or also a utility billing clerk for the City of Blair. Go to blairne.gov for more details to find information about them. Blair City Council met last night, and details on that will be forthcoming. If you missed the City Council meeting, you can certainly go back and view it on the YouTube channels, either Blair Radio or City of Blair as well. Taking a look ahead at the civic calendar that you can be a part of, Arlington Village Board, they're going to be meeting Monday, October 19th at 6:30 p.m. Fort Calhoun City Council meeting will be Monday, October 19th at 7 p.m. City of Blair Parks Recreation and Cemetery Advisory Board will be Tuesday, October 20th at 5:30 p.m. And Missouri Valley City Council next meeting will be Tuesday, October 20th at 6 p.m. City of Blair Library Board meets Tuesday, October 20th at 6:30 p.m. Blair Airport Authority meeting also Tuesday, October 20th at 7 p.m. Then Takema City Council meets Thursday, October 22nd at 6 p.m. That's a look at news this hour, sponsored by Blair's Memorial Community Hospital, serving Blair, Fort Calhoun, and Takema. For Blair Radio News, I'm Kelly Johnson.
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Then I got me a transmission and all the chrome. The little things I could get in my big

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About that time, my wife walked out, and I could see in her eyes that she had her doubts. 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

This is the Cottonmouth, and negatory on the cost of this machine there, Red Rider. You might say I went right up to the factory and picked it up. It's cheaper that way.

0: Blair Radio 94.7 FM weather, brought to you by National Land Realty. Today will be partly sunny with a high near 62, and later tonight we'll have a chance of showers at 80% with cloudy weather and a low around 52. Tomorrow we have a 90% chance of showers and thunderstorms with a high near 59. 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That's latest weather here on the Blair Radio 94.7 FM weather.
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1: 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Today will be partly sunny with a high near 62, and later tonight we'll have a chance of showers at 80% with cloudy weather and a low around 52. Tomorrow we have a 90% chance of showers and thunderstorms with a high near 59. 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That's latest weather here on the Blair Radio 94.7 FM Weather.
2: 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It's state softball season, and we want to say congratulations to all the teams that played hard all season. Today, the Fort Calhoun Lady Pioneers will be playing versus Wahoo's Bishop Newman with the starting pitch scheduled at 2 p.m. Blair Radio will be there bringing highlights and photos of the game. You may also listen to the game free online at wahoosportsonline.com/media. They cover the Bishop Newman team, and they have graciously gone to the state tournament to cover the games for those that do not want, so you do not need to watch through the pay portal of NFHS. You may still pay to watch as well. Fort Calhoun Medical Careers Club, High School, JAG, and POP are co-sponsoring a winter clothing drive. This is a chance for helping those experiencing homelessness in the Omaha area. The items gathered will be donated to support the Salvation Army's Winter Night Watch mobile unit that hands out warm food clothing to the homeless on the streets during the winter. There will be several opportunities to donate. The next donation time will be at the high school football game as the Pioneers host Boystown this Friday night. City of Takema indicates that the North Park and pool and ball fields will be sprayed today. Please stay off the property for 24 hours for safety and to allow the application to set. They say thank you for your cooperation. If you're looking for a new career opportunity, the City of Blair is hiring three positions across different departments. One of them could be the perfect fit for you. Part-time circulation assistant at the Blair Public Library and Technology Center, parks laborer for the City of Blair Parks Department, or also a utility billing clerk for the City of Blair. Go to blairne.gov for more details to find information about them. Blair City Council met last night, and details on that will be forthcoming. If you missed the City Council meeting, you can certainly go back and view it on the YouTube channels, either Blair Radio or City of Blair as well. Taking a look ahead at the civic calendar that you can be a part of, Arlington Village Board, they're going to be meeting Monday, October 19th at 6:30 p.m. Fort Calhoun City Council meeting will be Monday, October 19th at 7 p.m. City of Blair Parks Recreation and Cemetery Advisory Board will be Tuesday, October 20th at 5:30 p.m. And Missouri Valley City Council next meeting will be Tuesday, October 20th at 6 p.m. City of Blair Library Board meets Tuesday, October 20th at 6:30 p.m. Blair Airport Authority meeting also Tuesday, October 20th at 7 p.m. Then Takema City Council meets Thursday, October 22nd at 6 p.m. It is Wednesday, the 14th of October. Let's take a look at some things to be able to talk about. For example, birthdays. Founder of Pennsylvania, William Penn, known for some other things as well. He was born in 1644. U.S. President, World War II General Dwight D. Eisenhower was born in 1890. Actor Roger Moore was born in 1927. Fashion designer Ralph Lauren was born in 1939. Singer Cliff Richard was born in 1940. Singer-songwriter Natalie Maines was born in 1974. Usher was born in 1978. Political activist Charlie Kirk was born in 1993. And actress Rowan Blanchard was born in 2001. That's a look at news brought to us by Blair's Memorial Community Hospital, serving Blair, Fort Calhoun, and Takema. For Blair Radio News, I'm Kelly Johnson.
3: Up and down the streets of a no-name town, being hurt, the wind is down, 35's rolling on the ground, loving every minute. Skull peach in the side of the door, coke cans rolling on the floor. No, I never wanted nothing more. Yeah, I was living.

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0: Blair Radio 94.7 FM weather, brought to you by National Land Realty. Today will be partly sunny with a high near 62, and later tonight we'll have a chance of showers at 80% with cloudy weather and a low around 52. Tomorrow we have a 90% chance of showers and thunderstorms with a high near 59. 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That's latest weather here on the Blair Radio 94.7 FM weather.
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1: 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Tonight we'll have a chance of showers at 80% with cloudy weather and a low around 52. Tomorrow we have a 90% chance of showers and thunderstorms with a high near 59, and later that night will be mostly cloudy, then gradually become mostly clear with a low around 43. Friday will be mostly sunny with a high near 55. 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That's latest weather here on the Blair Radio 94.7 FM Weather.
2: 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It's state softball season, and we want to say congratulations to all the teams that played hard all season. Today, the Fort Calhoun Lady Pioneers will be playing versus Wahoo's Bishop Newman, with the starting pitch scheduled at 2 p.m. Blair Radio will be there bringing highlights and photos of the game. You may also listen to the game free online at wahoosportsonline.com/media. They cover the Bishop Newman team, and they have graciously gone to the state tournament to cover the games for those that do not want, so you do not need to watch through the pay portal of NFHS. You may still pay to watch as well. Fort Calhoun Medical Careers Club, High School, JAG, and POP are co-sponsoring a winter clothing drive. This is a chance for helping those experiencing homelessness in the Omaha area. The items gathered will be donated to support the Salvation Army's Winter Night Watch mobile unit that hands out warm food clothing to the homeless on the streets during the winter. There'll be several opportunities to donate. The next donation time will be at the high school football game as the Pioneers host Boys Town this Friday night. City of Tecama indicates that the North Park and pool and ball fields will be sprayed today. Please stay off the property for 24 hours for safety and to allow the application to set. They say thank you for your cooperation. If you're looking for a new career opportunity, the City of Blair is hiring three positions across different departments. One of them could be the perfect fit for you. Part-time circulation assistant at the Blair Public Library and Technology Center, parks laborer for the City of Blair Parks Department, or also a utility billing clerk for the City of Blair. Go to blairne.gov for more details to find information about them. Blair City Council met last night, and details on that will be forthcoming. If you missed the City Council meeting, you can certainly go back and view it on the YouTube channels, either Blair Radio or City of Blair as well. Taking a look ahead at the civic calendar that you can be a part of, Arlington Village Board, they're going to be meeting Monday, October 19th at 6:30 p.m. Fort Calhoun City Council meeting will be Monday, October 19th at 7 p.m. City of Blair Parks Recreation and Cemetery Advisory Board will be Tuesday, October 20th at 5:30 p.m. And Missouri Valley City Council next meeting will be Tuesday, October 20th at 6 p.m. City of Blair Library Board meets Tuesday, October 20th at 6:30 p.m. Blair Airport Authority meeting also Tuesday, October 20th at 7 p.m. Then Tecama City Council meets Thursday, October 22nd at 6 p.m. That's a look at news this hour, sponsored by Blair's Memorial Community Hospital, serving Blair, Fort Calhoun, and Tecama. For Blair Radio News, I'm Kelly Johnson. Life changes are brought to you by Sunburst Memorials of Blair. Erna Claire Jensen, born November 13th, 1934, passed away September 11th at the age of 91. Graveside services will be held Saturday, October 17th, 10 a.m. at St. John's Lutheran Cemetery, Dawson County, Nebraska. Leon Brockway, 63 years of Decatur, Nebraska, passed away on Monday, September 28th. Celebration of life will be Friday, October 16th, 2 p.m. to 4 p.m., Decatur City Auditorium. Emma Jean Clements, 94 of Blair, passed away October 4th. Memorial services will be held October 27th, 10 a.m. at First Lutheran Church of Blair. Visitation will be held prior to services beginning at 9 a.m. at the church. Jeremy David Smith, 41, passed away unexpectedly September 29th in Fort Calhoun, Nebraska. Celebration of life will be 11 a.m. Saturday, October 17th at Severs Brook Funeral Home. Francis Melvin Hangerman, 94 years, 8 months, 22 days, passed away peacefully at his home with his daughter by his side on October 3rd in Pisgah, Iowa. Celebration of life service will be noon to 3 p.m. Sunday, November 1st at Community of Christ Church in Pisgah. Roy Dean Didman, 61 years of Lyons, Nebraska, passed away peacefully at his home Tuesday, October 6th. Celebration of life will be held at a future date. Jane Sundell, 70 years of Takema, passed away Friday, October 9th at Acura Healthcare of Takema. Visitation will be Friday, November 20th, 5:30 to 7:30 p.m. Pelham Funeral Services, Takema. Memorial service will be Saturday, November 21st at St. Mary's Episcopal Church of Blair. Van Newell, 95 years of Takema, passed away Tuesday, October 13th at Acura Healthcare of Takema. Services are pending. Sarah Joy Lee Riegler was born October 4th, 1977, passed away Thursday, October 8th at Dunlop Specialty Care in Dunlop, Iowa, at the age of 49 years, 4 days. Services are pending. Raymond Ray Charles Crilly was born August 22nd, 1950 in Dunlap, Iowa, passed away peacefully at his home surrounded by the loved ones on October 10th at the age of 76 years, 1 month, 18 days. Memorial services will be at Found's Funeral Home, Dunlap, Friday, October 16th, starting at 10:30 a.m. Life Changes Today are brought to you by Sunburst Monument, where every life deserves to be honored. Every story deserves to be told. Sunburst Monument, your memorial experts.
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Tonight we'll have a chance of showers at 80% with cloudy weather and a low around 52. Tomorrow we have a 90% chance of showers and thunderstorms with a high near 59, and later that night will be mostly cloudy, then gradually become mostly clear with a low around 43. Friday will be mostly sunny with a high near 55. 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That's latest weather here on the Blair Radio 94.7 FM weather.

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1: 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Tonight we'll have a chance of showers at 80% with cloudy weather and a low around 52. Tomorrow we have a 90% chance of showers and thunderstorms with a high near 59, and later that night will be mostly cloudy, then gradually become mostly clear with a low around 43. Friday will be mostly sunny with a high near 55. 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That's latest weather here on the Blair Radio 94.7 FM Weather.
2: 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It's state softball season, and we want to say congratulations to all the teams that played hard all season. Today, the Fort Calhoun Lady Pioneers will be playing versus Wahoo's Bishop Newman, with the starting pitch scheduled at 2 p.m. Blair Radio will be there bringing highlights and photos of the game. You may also listen to the game free online at wahoosportsonline.com/media. They cover the Bishop Newman team, and they have graciously gone to the state tournament to cover the games for those that do not want, so you do not need to watch through the pay portal of NFHS. You may still pay to watch as well. Fort Calhoun Medical Careers Club, High School, JAG, and POP are co-sponsoring a winter clothing drive. This is a chance for helping those experiencing homelessness in the Omaha area. The items gathered will be donated to support the Salvation Army's Winter Night Watch mobile unit that hands out warm food clothing to the homeless on the streets during the winter. There'll be several opportunities to donate. The next donation time will be at the high school football game as the Pioneers host Boystown this Friday night. City of Takema indicates that the North Park and pool and ball fields will be sprayed today. Please stay off the property for 24 hours for safety and to allow the application to set. They say thank you for your cooperation. If you're looking for a new career opportunity, the City of Blair is hiring three positions across different departments. One of them could be the perfect fit for you. Part-time circulation assistant at the Blair Public Library and Technology Center, parks laborer for the City of Blair Parks Department, or also a utility billing clerk for the City of Blair. Go to blairne.gov for more details to find information about them. Blair City Council met last night, and details on that will be forthcoming. If you missed the City Council meeting, you can certainly go back and view it on the YouTube channels, either Blair Radio or City of Blair as well. Taking a look ahead at the civic calendar that you can be a part of, Arlington Village Board, they're going to be meeting Monday, October 19th at 6:30 p.m. Fort Calhoun City Council meeting will be Monday, October 19th at 7 p.m. City of Blair Parks Recreation and Cemetery Advisory Board will be Tuesday, October 20th at 5:30 p.m. And Missouri Valley City Council next meeting will be Tuesday, October 20th at 6 p.m. City of Blair Library Board meets Tuesday, October 20th at 6:30 p.m. Blair Airport Authority meeting also Tuesday, October 20th at 7 p.m. Then Takema City Council meets Thursday, October 22nd at 6 p.m. That's a look at news this hour, sponsored by Blair's Memorial Community Hospital, serving Blair, Fort Calhoun, and Takema. For Blair Radio News, I'm Kelly Johnson.

0: Blair Radio 94.7 FM weather, brought to you by National Land Realty. Tonight we'll have a chance of showers at 80% with cloudy weather and a low around 52. Tomorrow we have a 90% chance of showers and thunderstorms with a high near 59, and later that night will be mostly cloudy, then gradually become mostly clear with a low around 43. Friday will be mostly sunny with a high near 55. 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That's latest weather here on the Blair Radio 94.7 FM weather.
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1: 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Tonight we'll have a chance of showers at 80% with cloudy weather and a low around 52. Tomorrow we have a 90% chance of showers and thunderstorms with a high near 59, and later that night will be mostly cloudy, then gradually become mostly clear with a low around 43. Friday will be mostly sunny with a high near 55. 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That's latest weather here on the Blair Radio 94.7 FM Weather.
2: 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It's state softball season, and we want to say congratulations to all the teams that played hard all season. Today, the Fort Calhoun Lady Pioneers will be playing versus Wahoo's Bishop Newman, with the starting pitch scheduled at 2 p.m. Blair Radio will be there bringing highlights and photos of the game. You may also listen to the game free online at wahoosportsonline.com/media. They cover the Bishop Newman team, and they have graciously gone to the state tournament to cover the games for those that do not want, so you do not need to watch through the pay portal of NFHS. You may still pay to watch as well. Fort Calhoun Medical Careers Club, High School, JAG, and POP are co-sponsoring a winter clothing drive. This is a chance for helping those experiencing homelessness in the Omaha area. The items gathered will be donated to support the Salvation Army's Winter Night Watch mobile unit that hands out warm food clothing to the homeless on the streets during the winter. There will be several opportunities to donate. The next donation time will be at the high school football game as the Pioneers host Boystown this Friday night. City of Tecama indicates that the North Park and pool and ball fields will be sprayed today. Please stay off the property for 24 hours for safety and to allow the application to set. They say thank you for your cooperation. If you're looking for a new career opportunity, the City of Blair is hiring three positions across different departments. One of them could be the perfect fit for you. Part-time circulation assistant at the Blair Public Library and Technology Center. Parks laborer for the City of Blair Parks Department. Or also a utility billing clerk for the City of Blair. Go to blairne.gov for more details to find information about them. Blair City Council met last night, and details on that will be forthcoming. If you missed the City Council meeting, you can certainly go back and view it on the YouTube channels, either Blair Radio or City of Blair as well. Taking a look ahead at the civic calendar that you can be a part of, Arlington Village Board, they're going to be meeting Monday, October 19th at 6:30 p.m. Fort Calhoun City Council meeting will be Monday, October 19th at 7 p.m. City of Blair Parks Recreation and Cemetery Advisory Board will be Tuesday, October 20th at 5:30 p.m. And Missouri Valley City Council next meeting will be Tuesday, October 20th at 6 p.m. City of Blair Library Board meets Tuesday, October 20th at 6:30 p.m. Blair Airport Authority meeting also Tuesday, October 20th at 7 p.m. Then Tecama City Council meets Thursday, October 22nd at 6 p.m. It is Wednesday, the 14th of October. Let's take a look at some things to be able to talk about. For example, birthdays. Founder of Pennsylvania, William Penn, known for some other things as well. He was born in 1644. U.S. President, World War II General Dwight D. Eisenhower was born in 1890. Actor Roger Moore was born in 1927. Fashion designer Ralph Lauren was born in 1939. Singer Cliff Richard was born in 1940. Singer-songwriter Natalie Maines was born in 1974. Usher was born in 1978. Political activist Charlie Kirk was born in 1993. And actress Rowan Blanchard was born in 2001. That's a look at news brought to us by Blair's Memorial Community Hospital, serving Blair, Fort Calhoun, and Tecama. For Blair Radio News, I'm Kelly Johnson.
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Tonight we'll have a chance of showers at 80% with cloudy weather and a low around 52. Tomorrow we have a 90% chance of showers and thunderstorms with a high near 59, and later that night will be mostly cloudy, then gradually become mostly clear with a low around 43. Friday will be mostly sunny with a high near 55. 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That's latest weather here on the Blair Radio 94.7 FM Weather.

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1: 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Tonight we'll have a chance of showers at 80% with cloudy weather and a low around 52. Tomorrow we have a 90% chance of showers and thunderstorms with a high near 59, and later that night will be mostly cloudy, then gradually become mostly clear with a low around 43. Friday will be mostly sunny with a high near 55. 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That's latest weather here on the Blair Radio 94.7 FM Weather.
2: 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It's state softball season, and we want to say congratulations to all the teams that played hard all season. Today, the Fort Calhoun Lady Pioneers will be playing versus Wahoo's Bishop Newman with the starting pitch scheduled at 2 p.m. Blair Radio will be there bringing highlights and photos of the game. You may also listen to the game free online at wahoosportsonline.com/media. They cover the Bishop Newman team, and they have graciously gone to the state tournament to cover the games for those that do not want, so you do not need to watch through the pay portal of NFHS. You may still pay to watch as well. Fort Calhoun Medical Careers Club, High School, JAG, and POP are co-sponsoring a winter clothing drive. This is a chance for helping those experiencing homelessness in the Omaha area. The items gathered will be donated to support the Salvation Army's Winter Night Watch mobile unit that hands out warm food clothing to the homeless on the streets during the winter. There will be several opportunities to donate. The next donation time will be at the high school football game as the Pioneers host Boystown this Friday night. City of Takema indicates that the North Park and pool and ball fields will be sprayed today. Please stay off the property for 24 hours for safety and to allow the application to set. They say thank you for your cooperation. If you're looking for a new career opportunity, the City of Blair is hiring three positions across different departments. One of them could be the perfect fit for you. Part-time circulation assistant at the Blair Public Library and Technology Center. Parks laborer for the City of Blair Parks Department. Or also a utility billing clerk for the City of Blair. Go to blairne.gov for more details to find information about them. Blair City Council met last night, and details on that will be forthcoming. If you missed the City Council meeting, you can certainly go back and view it on the YouTube channels, either Blair Radio or City of Blair as well. Taking a look ahead at the civic calendar that you can be a part of, Arlington Village Board, they're going to be meeting Monday, October 19th at 6:30 p.m. Fort Calhoun City Council meeting will be Monday, October 19th at 7 p.m. City of Blair Parks Recreation and Cemetery Advisory Board will be Tuesday, October 20th at 5:30 p.m. And Missouri Valley City Council next meeting will be Tuesday, October 20th at 6 p.m. City of Blair Library Board meets Tuesday, October 20th at 6:30 p.m. Blair Airport Authority meeting also Tuesday, October 20th at 7 p.m. Then Takema City Council meets Thursday, October 22nd at 6 p.m. That's a look at news this hour, sponsored by Blair's Memorial Community Hospital, serving Blair, Fort Calhoun, and Takema. For Blair Radio News, I'm Kelly Johnson.

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1: 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If you're going to Winnemucca Mac with me, you can ride. And so I climbed into the cab and then I settled down inside. He asked me if I'd seen a road with so much dust and sand, and I said, listen,

Parkersburg, Parkersburg, Gravelburg, Colorado, Ellensburg, Rexburg, Vicksburg, Eldorado, Laramore, Atmore, Havistall, Chattanooga, Chasta, Nebraska, Alaska, Opelika, Baraboo, Waterloo, Kalamazoo, Kansas City, Sioux City, Cedar City, Dodge City, what a

Sunny sky is going to turn into mostly cloudy skies today and high around 59 today before chances of rain overnight and tomorrow. Detailed look at the forecast coming up in a little bit. We'll talk about events and activities that are happening around us. And of course, a mix of music. 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

0: 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Tonight we'll have a chance of showers at 80% with cloudy weather and a low around 52. Tomorrow we have a 90% chance of showers and thunderstorms with a high near 59, and later that night will be mostly cloudy, then gradually become mostly clear with a low around 43. Friday will be mostly sunny with a high near 55. 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That's latest weather here on the Blair Radio 94.7 FM weather.
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1: 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Tonight we'll have a chance of showers at 80% with cloudy weather and a low around 52. Tomorrow we have a 90% chance of showers and thunderstorms with a high near 59, and later that night will be mostly cloudy, then gradually become mostly clear with a low around 43. Friday will be mostly sunny with a high near 55. 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That's latest weather here on the Blair Radio 94.7 FM Weather.
2: 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It's state softball season, and we want to say congratulations to all the teams that played hard all season. Today, the Fort Calhoun Lady Pioneers will be playing versus Wahoo's Bishop Newman, with the starting pitch scheduled at 2 p.m. Blair Radio will be there bringing highlights and photos of the game. You may also listen to the game free online at wahoosportsonline.com/media. They cover the Bishop Newman team, and they have graciously gone to the state tournament to cover the games for those that do not want, so you do not need to watch through the pay portal of NFHS. You may still pay to watch as well. Fort Calhoun Medical Careers Club, High School, JAG, and POP are co-sponsoring a winter clothing drive. This is a chance for helping those experiencing homelessness in the Omaha area. The items gathered will be donated to support the Salvation Army's Winter Night Watch mobile unit that hands out warm food clothing to the homeless on the streets during the winter. There will be several opportunities to donate. The next donation time will be at the high school football game as the Pioneers host Boystown this Friday night. City of Tecama indicates that the North Park and pool and ball fields will be sprayed today. Please stay off the property for 24 hours for safety and to allow the application to set. They say thank you for your cooperation. If you're looking for a new career opportunity, the City of Blair is hiring three positions across different departments. One of them could be the perfect fit for you. Part-time circulation assistant at the Blair Public Library and Technology Center, parks laborer for the City of Blair Parks Department, or also a utility billing clerk for the City of Blair. Go to blairne.gov for more details to find information about them. Blair City Council met last night, and details on that will be forthcoming. If you missed the City Council meeting, you can certainly go back and view it on the YouTube channels, either Blair Radio or City of Blair as well. Taking a look ahead at the civic calendar that you can be a part of, Arlington Village Board, they're going to be meeting Monday, October 19th at 6:30 p.m. Fort Calhoun City Council meeting will be Monday, October 19th at 7 p.m. City of Blair Parks Recreation and Cemetery Advisory Board will be Tuesday, October 20th at 5:30 p.m. And Missouri Valley City Council next meeting will be Tuesday, October 20th at 6 p.m. City of Blair Library Board meets Tuesday, October 20th at 6:30 p.m. Blair Airport Authority meeting also Tuesday, October 20th at 7 p.m. Then Tecama City Council meets Thursday, October 22nd at 6 p.m. It is Wednesday, the 14th of October. Let's take a look at some things to be able to talk about. For example, birthdays. Founder of Pennsylvania, William Penn, known for some other things as well. He was born in 1644. U.S. President, World War II General Dwight D. Eisenhower was born in 1890. Actor Roger Moore was born in 1927. Fashion designer Ralph Lauren was born in 1939. Singer Cliff Richard was born in 1940. Singer-songwriter Natalie Maines was born in 1974. Usher was born in 1978. Political activist Charlie Kirk was born in 1993. And actress Rowan Blanchard was born in 2001. That's a look at news brought to us by Blair's Memorial Community Hospital, serving Blair, Fort Calhoun, and Tecama. For Blair Radio News, I'm Kelly Johnson.

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1: 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Tonight we'll have a chance of showers at 80% with cloudy weather and a low around 52. Tomorrow we have a 90% chance of showers and thunderstorms with a high near 59, and later that night will be mostly cloudy, then gradually become mostly clear with a low around 43. Friday will be mostly sunny with a high near 55. 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That's latest weather here on the Blair Radio 94.7 FM weather.
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1: 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Tonight we'll have a chance of showers at 80% with cloudy weather and a low around 52. Tomorrow we have a 90% chance of showers and thunderstorms with a high near 59, and later that night will be mostly cloudy, then gradually become mostly clear with a low around 43. Friday will be mostly sunny with a high near 55. 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That's latest weather here on the Blair Radio 94.7 FM Weather.
2: 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It's state softball season, and we want to say congratulations to all the teams that played hard all season. Today, the Fort Calhoun Lady Pioneers will be playing versus Wahoo's Bishop Newman with the starting pitch scheduled at 2 p.m. Blair Radio will be there bringing highlights and photos of the game. You may also listen to the game free online at wahoosportsonline.com/media. They cover the Bishop Newman team, and they have graciously gone to the state tournament to cover the games for those that do not want, so you do not need to watch through the pay portal of NFHS. You may still pay to watch as well. Fort Calhoun Medical Careers Club, High School, JAG, and POP are co-sponsoring a winter clothing drive. This is a chance for helping those experiencing homelessness in the Omaha area. The items gathered will be donated to support the Salvation Army's Winter Night Watch mobile unit that hands out warm food clothing to the homeless on the streets during the winter. There'll be several opportunities to donate. The next donation time will be at the high school football game as the Pioneers host Boys Town this Friday night. City of Takema indicates that the North Park and pool and ball fields will be sprayed today. Please stay off the property for 24 hours for safety and to allow the application to set. They say thank you for your cooperation. If you're looking for a new career opportunity, the City of Blair is hiring three positions across different departments. One of them could be the perfect fit for you. Part-time circulation assistant at the Blair Public Library and Technology Center. Parks laborer for the City of Blair Parks Department. Or also a utility billing clerk for the City of Blair. Go to blairne.gov for more details to find information about them. Blair City Council met last night, and details on that will be forthcoming. If you missed the City Council meeting, you can certainly go back and view it on the YouTube channels, either Blair Radio or City of Blair as well. Taking a look ahead at the civic calendar that you can be a part of, Arlington Village Board, they're going to be meeting Monday, October 19th at 6:30 p.m. Fort Calhoun City Council meeting will be Monday, October 19th at 7 p.m. City of Blair Parks Recreation and Cemetery Advisory Board will be Tuesday, October 20th at 5:30 p.m. And Missouri Valley City Council next meeting will be Tuesday, October 20th at 6 p.m. City of Blair Library Board meets Tuesday, October 20th at 6:30 p.m. Blair Airport Authority meeting also Tuesday, October 20th at 7 p.m. Then Takema City Council meets Thursday, October 22nd at 6 p.m. That's a look at news this hour, sponsored by Blair's Memorial Community Hospital, serving Blair, Fort Calhoun, and Takema. For Blair Radio News, I'm Kelly Johnson. Life changes are brought to you by Sunburst Memorials of Blair. Erna Claire Jensen, born November 13, 1934, passed away September 11th at the age of 91. Graveside services will be held Saturday, October 17th, 10 a.m. at St. John's Lutheran Cemetery, Dawson County, Nebraska. Leon Brockway, 63 years of Decatur, Nebraska, passed away on Monday, September 28th. Celebration of life will be Friday, October 16th, 2 p.m. to 4 p.m., Decatur City Auditorium. Imogene Clements, 94 of Blair, passed away October 4th. Memorial services will be held October 27th, 10 a.m. at First Lutheran Church of Blair. Visitation will be held prior to services beginning at 9 a.m. at the church. Jeremy David Smith, 41, passed away unexpectedly September 29th in Fort Calhoun, Nebraska. Celebration of life will be 11 a.m. Saturday, October 17th at Severs Brook Funeral Home. Francis Melvin Hangerman, 94 years, 8 months, 22 days, passed away peacefully at his home with his daughter by his side on October 3rd in Pisgah, Iowa. Celebration of life service will be at noon to 3 p.m. Sunday, November 1st at Community of Christ Church in Pisgah. Roy Dean Didman, 61 years of Lyons, Nebraska, passed away peacefully at his home Tuesday, October 6th. Celebration of life will be held at a future date. Jane Sundell, 70 years of Takema, passed away Friday, October 9th at Acura Healthcare of Takema. Visitation will be Friday, November 20th, 5:30 to 7:30 p.m. Pelham Funeral Services, Takema. Memorial service will be Saturday, November 21st at St. Mary's Episcopal Church of Blair. Van Newell, 95 years of Takema, passed away Tuesday, October 13th at Acura Healthcare of Takema. Services are pending. Sarah Joy Lee Riegler was born October 4, 1977, passed away Thursday, October 8th at Dunlop Specialty Care in Dunlop, Iowa, at the age of 49 years, 4 days. Services are pending. Raymond Ray Charles Crilly was born August 22, 1950 in Dunlap, Iowa, passed away peacefully at his home surrounded by the loved ones on October 10th at the age of 76 years, 1 month, 18 days. Memorial services will be at Founds Funeral Home, Dunlap, Friday, October 16th, starting at 10:30 a.m. Life Changes Today are brought to you by Sunburst Monument, where every life deserves to be honored. 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

0: Radio 94.7 FM weather, brought to you by National Land Realty. Tonight we'll have a chance of showers at 80% with cloudy weather and a low around 52. Tomorrow we have a 90% chance of showers and thunderstorms with a high near 59, and later that night will be mostly cloudy, then gradually become mostly clear with a low around 43. Friday will be mostly sunny with a high near 55. 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That's latest weather here on the Blair Radio 94.7 FM weather.
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1: 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Tonight we'll have a chance of showers at 80% with cloudy weather and a low around 52. Tomorrow we have a 90% chance of showers and thunderstorms with a high near 59, and later that night will be mostly cloudy, then gradually become mostly clear with a low around 43. Friday will be mostly sunny with a high near 55. 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That's latest weather here on the Blair Radio 94.7 FM Weather.
2: 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It's state softball season, and we want to say congratulations to all the teams that played hard all season. Today, the Fort Calhoun Lady Pioneers will be playing versus Wahoo's Bishop Newman, with the starting pitch scheduled at 2 p.m. Blair Radio will be there bringing highlights and photos of the game. You may also listen to the game free online at wahoosportsonline.com/media. They cover the Bishop Newman team, and they have graciously gone to the state tournament to cover the games for those that do not want, so you do not need to watch through the pay portal of NFHS. You may still pay to watch as well. Fort Calhoun Medical Careers Club, High School, JAG, and POP are co-sponsoring a winter clothing drive. This is a chance for helping those experiencing homelessness in the Omaha area. The items gathered will be donated to support the Salvation Army's Winter Night Watch mobile unit that hands out warm food clothing to the homeless on the streets during the winter. There will be several opportunities to donate. The next donation time will be at the high school football game as the Pioneers host Boystown this Friday night. City of Takema indicates that the North Park and pool and ball fields will be sprayed today. Please stay off the property for 24 hours for safety and to allow the application to set. They say thank you for your cooperation. If you're looking for a new career opportunity, the City of Blair is hiring three positions across different departments. One of them could be the perfect fit for you. Part-time circulation assistant at the Blair Public Library and Technology Center, parks laborer for the City of Blair Parks Department, or also a utility billing clerk for the City of Blair. Go to blairne.gov for more details to find information about them. Blair City Council met last night, and details on that will be forthcoming. If you missed the City Council meeting, you can certainly go back and view it on the YouTube channels, either Blair Radio or City of Blair as well. Taking a look ahead at the civic calendar that you can be a part of, Arlington Village Board, they're going to be meeting Monday, October 19th at 6:30 p.m. Fort Calhoun City Council meeting will be Monday, October 19th at 7 p.m. City of Blair Parks Recreation, 6:30 p.m. Fort Calhoun City Council meeting will be Monday, October 19th at 7 p.m. City of Blair Parks Recreation and Cemetery Advisory Board will be Tuesday, October 20th at 5:30 p.m. And Missouri Valley City Council next meeting will be Tuesday, October 20th at 6 p.m. City of Blair Library Board meets Tuesday, October 20th at 6:30 p.m. Blair Airport Authority meeting also Tuesday, October 20th at 7 p.m. Then Takema City Council meets Thursday, October 22nd at 6 p.m. That's a look at news this hour, sponsored by Blair's Memorial Community Hospital, serving Blair, Fort Calhoun, and Takema. For Blair Radio News, I'm Kevin.

0: just wasn't meant to be. 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

temperatures at 80% with cloudy weather and a low around 52. Tomorrow, we have a 90% chance of showers and thunderstorms with a high near 59, and later that night will be mostly cloudy, then gradually become mostly clear with a low around 43. Friday will be mostly sunny with a high near 55. 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That's latest weather here on the Blair Radio 94.7 FM weather.

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